0: Somos la 97.1.
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Makes me feel free. It's got that

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2: Not working hard. Yeah, right, picture that with a Kodak. Or better yet, go to Times Square, take a picture of me with a Kodak. 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I just want y'all to know that. And tonight